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2: We're under a rainfall warning. Heavy rain tonight, 10 to 20 millimeters and windy, a low of plus 5. Tomorrow, another 15 to 25 millimeters of rain expected with a strong wind, a high of 7 degrees. More rain on Monday night, continuing through Tuesday with a high of 8. And then for Wednesday, a cloudy sky with a high of 17. Current weather conditions can be found anytime on your Discover Airdrie app. I'm Judy Peters.
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2: We're under a rainfall warning. Heavy rain tonight, 10 to 20 millimeters and windy, a low of plus 5. Tomorrow, another 15 to 25 millimeters of rain expected with a strong wind, a high of 7 degrees. More rain on Monday night, continuing through Tuesday with a high of 8. And then for Wednesday, a cloudy sky with a high of 17. Current weather conditions can be found anytime on your Discover Airdrie app. I'm Judy Peters.
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2: We're under a rainfall warning. Heavy rain tonight, 10 to 20 millimeters and windy, a low of plus 5. Tomorrow, another 15 to 25 millimeters of rain expected with a strong wind, a high of 7 degrees. More rain on Monday night, continuing through Tuesday with a high of 8. And then for Wednesday, a cloudy sky with a high of 17. Current weather conditions can be found anytime on your Discover Airdrie app. I'm Judy Peters.
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2: We're under a rainfall warning. Heavy rain tonight, 10 to 20 millimeters and windy, a low of plus 5. Tomorrow, another 15 to 25 millimeters of rain expected with a strong wind, a high of 7 degrees. More rain on Monday night, continuing through Tuesday with a high of 8, and then for Wednesday, a cloudy sky with a high of 17. Current weather conditions can be found anytime on your Discover Airdrie app. I'm Judy Peters.
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2: We're under a rainfall warning. Heavy rain tonight, 10 to 20 millimeters and windy, a low of plus 5. Tomorrow, another 15 to 25 millimeters of rain expected with a strong wind, a high of 7 degrees. More rain on Monday night, continuing through Tuesday with a high of 8. And then for Wednesday, a cloudy sky with a high of 17. Current weather conditions can be found anytime on your Discover Airdrie app. I'm Judy Peters.
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2: I'm Lauren Meister with your local news, streaming now through the Discover Airdrie app. Five athletes were recognized by the city of Airdrie during the 2025 Elite Athlete Ceremony at Genesis Place for accomplishments in BMX, box lacrosse, football, baseball, and triathlon. Kim Harris, culture specialist with the city, says the growing number of athletes being honored reflects the strong support system built by local sports organizations, coaches, and families throughout the community.
3: We have five great athletes this year: Sophia Howell, Braylee Shell, Nico Diaz, Colton Jackson McConnell, and Ronan Xavier Thompson.
2: The athletes' achievements will now be showcased on the Elite Athlete Wall at Genesis Place through biographies highlighting their success on the national and international stage. Rocky View Schools has approved year four of its 2023 to 2027 education plan, continuing its focus on improving literacy, numeracy, student well-being, and future-ready learning. The division says students continue to show growth in literacy and numeracy, while a new curriculum-aligned math assessment for grades 1 through 6 is currently being piloted. The Airdrie Regional Chamber of Commerce hosted its first ever State of the Region event in Rocky View County last week, bringing together more than 70 businesses and community members to discuss local economic trends and development issues. Marilyn Allhuis, executive director of the chamber, says the event provided an important opportunity for members to hear updates on regional priorities while also engaging directly with municipal leaders on topics such as transportation, data centers, and regulatory red tape.
4: Really great opportunity for businesses to not only connect with one another, but to have an opportunity to ask those valuable questions at the municipal level in the county. The
2: chamber says it plans to make the event an annual gathering to continue strengthening communication between businesses and local government. An Alberta Court of Justice judge has found an accused guilty of four offenses in an Airdrie area child sexual abuse and exploitation material case. The ruling involved a modified doll and two videos, while the judge found the voyeurism charge was not proven beyond a reasonable doubt. A criminal code publication ban applies to identifying information for the complainant. In other news, up to 30 millimeters of rain is expected today, with another 30 to 40 millimeters possible tonight. Strong wind gusting up to 70 kilometers an hour is also forecast in some areas. Four people, including two young girls, were killed in a two-vehicle crash near Rocky Mountain House on Friday. Police continue to investigate. And two men have been found guilty of second-degree murder in the 2024 roadside shooting death of a Rocky View County worker east of Calgary. News on the go? 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
2: The Montreal Canadiens are out of the NHL Stanley Cup playoffs after a 6-1 loss to Carolina on Friday night. Carolina now hosts the Vegas Golden Knights for the Stanley Cup final starting tomorrow night at 6. Turning to baseball, in the MLB, the Blue Jays went 2-for-4 in their series against the Orioles and now have a breather before heading to Atlanta tomorrow. The Airdrie Raiders Durant Division team wrapped up its spring football season with a 29-7 championship victory over the Calgary Wildcats. Head coach Steve Kemp says the Raiders relied on discipline, teamwork, and a strong second half to pull away from a team they have now faced in the final three straight years. The championship adds to a successful season for Airdrie football overall, with multiple Raiders teams capturing division titles this year.
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5: A yellow rainfall warning is in effect. High of 9 today, but rain heavy at times throughout the day. 20 to 30 millimeters on the way. It'll carry overnight. Again, rain heavy at times. 30 to 40 millimeters expected overnight. Tomorrow, rain continues. A high of 8, but another 10 to 15 millimeters of rain on the way. Finally, some relief on Wednesday. Sun cloud mix, high of 17. Right now, it is raining and 4.
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0: Zara Larsson, Midnight Sun at 6:10, Air 106, Air Mornings. I'm Justin Crouch. A yellow rainfall warning is in effect. That's likely hanging around for the next couple of days here. Rain heavy at times today, 20 to 30 millimeters. Rain heavy at times overnight, 30 to 40 millimeters. Periods of rain throughout the day tomorrow with another 10 to 15 millimeters. When all's said and done there, the math is we could see up to 85 millimeters of rain in the next 2 days. Do your best to stay safe and stay dry out there. On the program for you this morning, Tanner Smith, Peace Officer Sergeant with the City of Airdrie, is going to join me to chat e-bike and e-scooter safety. I also have some super secret, keep this on the down low, got some super secret audio to share with you from a video I was provided of a family of bears walking along the side of the highway out in Kananaskis. I'm going to share that with you a little bit later. As well, want to chat about my experience with the Apple Wellness Dental Classroom of the Month, Ms. Smith's Grade 8 class from C.W. Perry. They asked some great questions. We'll share all that and more on the program this morning. Good morning.
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0: Imagine Dragons, Demons at 619, Air 106, Air Mornings. I'm Justin Crouch. A yellow rainfall warning is in effect, likely hanging out for the next couple of days here. Rain heavy at times today, tonight, and then periods of rain tomorrow. When all is said and done, they're anticipating we could see up to like 85 millimeters of rain. And with that, over the weekend, Cochrane RCMP responded to some concerns around the Bow River. And with this, you know, people hanging around the water, it's just like, you got to be careful. You got to be safe. As much as, you know, you think you might have the experience to handle the situation, things can change quickly. They can change unexpectedly. And so as safe as you think you might be, unfortunately, yeah, things can go sideways on you and fast. So we're just looking out for your safety. You can get all the details on the concerns with Cochrane RCMP through the Discover Airdrie app. Just be safe out there while we navigate the rain for the next few days.
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0: I imagine over the next couple of days, things will be pretty slow going, what with all of the rain that we are expecting. So just take it easy. But if you do see anything big in traffic happening at any point this morning, feel free to pass it along. 403-212-1061.
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0: 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A yellow rainfall warning is in effect, likely hanging out for the next couple of days. High of 9 today, but rain heavy at times, 20 to 30 millimeters. Wind gusting up to 70. Overnight, more rain, 30 to 40 millimeters. Again, wind gusting to 70. Periods of rain throughout the day tomorrow with another 10 to 15 millimeters on the way. Finally, some relief on Wednesday. Sun cloud mix, high of 17. It is raining and 4. Stay informed with vital alerts and local weather. 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
1: I'm Lauren Meister, and here's what's making news this hour. Rocky View Schools has approved the fourth year of its 2023 to 2027 education plan. Continuing efforts focused on literacy, numeracy, student well-being, and future-ready learning. The division says student growth continues in literacy and numeracy, while work is underway to pilot a new curriculum-aligned math assessment for grades 1 through 6. Five local athletes were honored by the City of Airdrie as part of the 2025 Elite Athlete Program at Genesis Place, recognizing achievements in BMX, boxed lacrosse, football, baseball, and triathlon. Kim Harris, culture specialist with the city, says having five athletes recognized in one year highlights the strength of Airdrie sports programs, coaches, families, and community organizations.
2: We have five great athletes this year. Sophia Howell, Braylee Shell, Nico Diaz, Colton Jackson McConnell, and Ronan Xavier Thompson.
1: The athletes will now be featured on the Elite Athlete Wall at Genesis Place with biographies outlining their national and international accomplishments. The Airdrie Regional Chamber of Commerce hosted its first ever State of the Region event in Rocky View County last week, drawing more than 70 businesses and community members to discuss regional economic trends and development priorities. Marilyn Allhuis, Executive Director of the Chamber, says the event gave members a chance to hear updates on key regional issues while also engaging directly with municipal leaders on topics including transportation, data centers, and regulatory red tape.
3: We intend on using this as an opportunity. It's a stepping stone to host this event every year and to grow it. We obviously have always been serving the region, but our chamber is doing a lot more within the county.
1: The chamber says it plans to make the State of the Region an annual event in an effort to strengthen ongoing communication between businesses and local government. More than 12,000 Rocky View School students learned about construction careers this school year through a new skilled trades curriculum supplement. Rocky View Schools and the Calgary Construction Association will mark the adoption of the Honor the Work program at Bearspaw School on June 5th. The program is meant to introduce students to construction careers through hands-on learning. In other news, heavy rain continues across the region, up to 70 millimeters expected by tonight, and wind gusts reaching 70 kilometers an hour in some areas. Two men have been convicted of second-degree murder in the shooting death of a Rocky View County worker east of Calgary. And the WHO has declared the Ebola outbreak in Congo and Uganda a global health emergency as confirmed cases top 280. Your news now. 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
1: The Montreal Canadiens are out of the Stanley Cup playoffs after a 6-1 loss to Carolina on Friday night. The Hurricanes now move on to face the Vegas Golden Knights in the Stanley Cup final, which gets underway tomorrow night at 6. Over to baseball, the Blue Jays took 2-4 from the Orioles and now get a day off before opening a series in Atlanta tomorrow. The Airdrie Raiders Durant Division team closed out its spring football season with a 29-7 championship win over the Calgary Wildcats. Head coach Steve Kemp said discipline, teamwork, and a strong second half performance helped the Raiders separate themselves from a familiar opponent they now have met in the championship game three consecutive years. The title adds to an impressive season for Airdrie football, with several Raiders teams earning division championships this year.
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5: A yellow rainfall warning is in effect. Rain heavy at times today. 20 to 30 millimeters expected, with wind gusting up to 70. More rain overnight, another 30 to 40 millimeters on the way. Again, wind gusting up to 70. Periods of rain throughout the day tomorrow with another 10 to 15 millimeters on the way. Finally, some relief on Wednesday. Sun cloud mix and a high of 17. It's lightly raining and 5.

Just want to give a little shout out here to the Apple Wellness Dental Classroom of the Month. I went out to Miss Smith's grade 8 class on Friday at C.W. Perry School. Very engaging group of kids, and I want to give a specific shout out to the first kid who asked a question. I did some questions with them, decided I'd answer a few, see how it went. Kudos to the first kid, because he stepped up and just immediately, "How much do you make?" Just enough, kid. Just enough.

0: giving a shout out here to the Apple Wellness Dental Classroom of the Month, Miss Smith's grade 8 class at C.W. Perry School. A very engaging group of kids asked a bunch of great questions, including, and this is a really good one, who's the most famous person I've ever met? That was Walk Off the Earth, Red Hands at 6:42. Air Mornings, I'm Justin Crouch. Lots of rain expected today. Do your best to stay dry out there. But yes, over the years, over the course of my radio career, I've interviewed many of my music heroes, been lucky in that way. I don't know that I would say any of them is the most famous person I've met or interviewed, though. The most famous, if we're just nailing it down to fame, would probably be Justin Trudeau. I interviewed him in a media scrum back when he was campaigning to be prime minister back in the day. I expected a follow-up to, who's your favorite and least favorite interview you've done? I don't know if I can tell you. I don't know if I can actually release who my least favorite interview. I don't want to, bash anybody. I will say it wasn't Trudeau, but I don't know if I can specifically tell you that.
1: I could tell you, but then I'd have to kill you.
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0: I imagine over the next couple of days, things will be pretty slow going, what with all of the rain that we are expecting. So just take it easy. But if you do see anything big in traffic happening at any point this morning, feel free to pass it along, 403-212-1061.
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0: 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Wind gusting to 70. More rain overnight, 30 to 40 millimeters on the way. Again, wind gusting to 70. Periods of rain tomorrow, another 10 to 15 millimeters on the way when all is said and done. About 85 millimeters could be expected. Finally, relief on Wednesday. Sun cloud mix and a high of 17. It's raining and 5. Local news, local sports, and local weather are all available through the Discover Airdrie app.
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0: A yellow rainfall warning is in effect today. Rain heavy at times today, tonight, and periods of rain expected tomorrow. It is raining right now and 5 degrees. Air Mornings, Air 106. I'm Justin Crouch. It's my pleasure to be joined this morning by Julie Crawford with the High Road Leaders. Their summit is coming up June 9th from 9 to 4. Julie, tell me about the event.
1: So it's a full day event going from 9 a.m. to 4 p.m. and it's for people in business. So whether you're an entrepreneur or you're a team leader or a member of a team or run a business, it's a great opportunity to grow and learn. Patrick Lencioni is also going to speak about the 6 types of working genius, which just is an amazing tool that you can use. And everybody that comes to the event gets a free working genius assessment as well as a free lunch.
0: Tell me about this assessment.
1: The assessment just takes 10 minutes and then you get a nice little report that says what you're really good at, what you're okay at, and what you're not very good at.
0: Where is this event happening?
1: So we've combined our Airdrie and Calgary event to be in Calgary at Platform Innovation Center, which is just right on 9th Avenue in downtown. Lots of really good parking, and we're just on the main floor of that building.
0: Where can people get tickets?
1: At highroadsummit.ca, and the date of the event is June the 9th from 9 to 4.
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3: Farmers have had a hard time getting this year's crop in the ground, some producers dealing with cool, wet conditions. In Saskatchewan, in the northeast and east central area, excess moisture is making it nearly impossible to seed efficiently. Jeremy Welter farms in the Kerrobert area. He's vice president of APAS.
4: I've talked to people that said, you know, their GPS has kind of been a waste and really underutilized this year because they spend more time turning around potholes trying not to suck than actually seeding in straight lines. Buddy just applied a PA towards the east a little bit, figures he's on track to lose between 10 and 15% of his acres. You know, he said he's one of the lucky ones.
3: APAS says these conditions highlight the need for timely, clear communication from SCIC and government. A weather system moving across the prairies is expected to continue bringing periods of rain and thunderstorm activity for the next few days. For Golden West, I'm Glendalee Allen Vossler.
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2: I'm Lauren Meister with your local news, streaming now through the Discover Airdrie app. Five athletes were recognized by the City of Airdrie during the 2025 Elite Athlete Ceremony at Genesis Place for accomplishments in BMX, box lacrosse, football, baseball, and triathlon. Kim Harris, culture specialist with the city, says the growing number of athletes being honored reflects the strong support system built by local sports organizations, coaches, and families throughout the community.
3: We have five great athletes this year: Sophia Howell, Braylee Shell, Nico Diaz, Colton Jackson McConnell, and Ronan Xavier Thompson.
2: The athletes' achievements will now be showcased on the Elite Athlete Wall at Genesis Place through biographies highlighting their success on the national and international stage. Rocky View Schools has approved year four of its 2023 to 2027 education plan, continuing its focus on improving literacy, numeracy, student well-being, and future-ready learning. The division says students continue to show growth in literacy and numeracy, while a new curriculum-aligned math assessment for grades 1 through 6 is currently being piloted. The Airdrie Regional Chamber of Commerce hosted its first ever State of the Region event in Rocky View County last week, bringing together more than 70 businesses and community members to discuss local economic trends and development issues. Marilyn Allhues, executive director of the chamber, says the event provided an important opportunity for members to hear updates on regional priorities while also engaging directly with municipal leaders on topics such as transportation, data centers, and regulatory red tape.
4: Really great opportunity for businesses to not only connect with one another, but to have an opportunity to ask those valuable questions at the municipal level in the county.
2: Chamber says it plans to make the event an annual gathering to continue strengthening communication between businesses and local government. An Alberta Court of Justice judge has found an accused guilty of four offenses in an Airdrie area child sexual abuse and exploitation material.

0: serial case. The ruling involved a modified doll and two videos. While the judge found the voyeurism charge was not proven beyond a reasonable doubt, a criminal code publication ban applies to identifying information for the complainant. In other news, up to 30 millimeters of rain is expected today, with another 30 to 40 millimeters possible tonight. Strong wind gusting up to 70 kilometers an hour is also forecast in some areas. Four people, including two young girls, were killed in a two-vehicle crash near Rocky Mountain House on Friday. Police continue to investigate. And two men have been found guilty of second-degree murder in the 2024 roadside shooting death of a Rocky View County worker east of Calgary. News on the go? 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
0: The Montreal Canadiens are out of the NHL Stanley Cup playoffs after a 6-1 loss to Carolina on Friday night. Carolina now hosts the Vegas Golden Knights for the Stanley Cup final starting tomorrow night at 6. Turning to baseball in the MLB, the Blue Jays went 2-for-4 in their series against the Orioles and now have a breather before heading to Atlanta tomorrow. The Airdrie Raiders Durant Division team wrapped up its spring football season with a 29-7 championship victory over the Calgary Wildcats. Head coach Steve Kemp says the Raiders relied on discipline, teamwork, and a strong second half to pull away from a team they have now faced in the final three straight years. The championship adds to a successful season for Airdrie football overall, with multiple Raiders teams capturing division titles this year.
2: A yellow rainfall warning is in effect. Rain heavy at times today, 20 to 30 millimeters expected, with wind gusting up to 70. More rain overnight, another 30 to 40 millimeters on the way. Again, wind gusting up to 70. Periods of rain throughout the day tomorrow with another 10 to 15 millimeters on the way. Finally, some relief on Wednesday. Sun cloud mix and a high of 17. It's lightly raining and 5.
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707, Air 106, Somber, Homewrecker. Air 106, Air Mornings. I'm Justin Crouch. I saw this video of a family of four bears. They were spotted walking on the side of the highway in Kananaskis. And I mean, like, these bears were on the road, just walking down the side of the highway. And like, okay, cool. You're that comfortable. Great. I did reach out to the person who posted the video, and I got this very top secret audio. Very, very top secret, very hush-hush of what the bears sounded like when they were walking down the side of the highway. So you have to promise me, if you go ahead and tell anybody else about this, just tell them that you did not hear this super top secret audio from me of these four bears that were walking down the side of the highway out in Kananaskis. Look for them.

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1: One Republic counting stars at 7:18 Air Mornings, Air 106. I'm Justin Crouch. It's raining. It's going to be raining for the next couple of days. Just, you know, hunker down and hopefully we can get through it. Yeah, I got a few good license plates to share with you. I saw this one on Friday. Great Heart, GR8HRT. That was spotted, I want to say, on Main Street here in Airdrie, somewhere around Airdrie. This is so wholesome. Not necessarily funny. I didn't get a chuckle out of it, but I saw it and I was like, that is just, this is so wholesome. Great Heart. That's adorable. Kudos to you for getting that one. I also saw Wow 9999. WOW Quad 9. And like not, you know, by accident. This was definitely done on purpose. And I'm curious, you know, walking into the registry, what's the message behind this one? What was the purpose of getting Wow 9999? So all I'm getting from this is like, I don't know, old MSN handle vibes.
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1: Looks like we've got a crash. This is southbound Deerfoot at the Stony Trail eastbound exit, so just beware of that. Otherwise, just a slow go throughout the major routes this morning as we're dealing with some pretty heavy rain in the area. If you see anything else, feel free to let me know what's up. 403-212-1061.
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1: 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Rain heavy at times, 20 to 30 millimeters expected. Wind gusting to 70. Rain heavy at times overnight as well, 30 to 40 millimeters on the way. Wind still gusting to 70. Periods of rain throughout the day tomorrow, 10 to 15 more millimeters on the way with a high of 8. It is raining and 5. 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
1: I'm Lauren Meister, and here's what's making news this hour. Rocky View Schools has approved the fourth year of its 2023 to 2027 education plan. Continuing efforts focused on literacy, numeracy, student well-being, and future-ready learning. The division says student growth continues in literacy and numeracy, while work is underway to pilot a new curriculum-aligned math assessment for grades 1 through 6. Five local athletes were honored by the City of Airdrie as part of the 2025 Elite Athlete Program at Genesis Place, recognizing achievements in BMX, boxed lacrosse, football, baseball, and triathlon. Kim Harris, culture specialist with the city, says having five athletes recognized in one year highlights the strength of Airdrie sports programs, coaches, families, and community organizations.
2: We have five great athletes this year. Sophia Howell, Braylee Shell, Nico Diaz, Colton Jackson McConnell, and Ronan Xavier Thompson.
1: The athletes will now be featured on the Elite Athlete Wall at Genesis Place with biographies outlining their national and international accomplishments. The Airdrie Regional Chamber of Commerce hosted its first ever State of the Region event in Rocky View County last week, drawing more than 70 businesses and community members to discuss regional economic trends and development priorities. Marilyn Allhuis, Executive Director of the Chamber, says the event gave members a chance to hear updates on key regional issues while also engaging directly with municipal leaders on topics including transportation, data centers, and regulatory red tape.
3: We intend on using this as an opportunity. It's a stepping stone to host this event every year and to grow it. We obviously have always been serving the region, but our chamber is doing a lot more within the county.
1: The Chamber says it plans to make the State of the Region an annual event in an effort to strengthen ongoing communication between businesses and local government. More than 12,000 Rocky View School students learned about construction careers this school year through a new skilled trades curriculum supplement. Rocky View Schools and the Calgary Construction Association will mark the adoption of the Honor the Work program at Bearspaw School on June 5th. The program is meant to introduce students to construction careers through hands-on learning. In other news, heavy rain continues across the region, up to 70 millimeters expected by tonight, and wind gusts reaching 70 kilometers an hour in some areas. Two men have been convicted of second-degree murder in the shooting death of a Rocky View County worker east of Calgary. And the WHO has declared the Ebola outbreak in Congo and Uganda a global health emergency as confirmed cases top 280. Your news now. 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
1: The Montreal Canadiens are out of the Stanley Cup playoffs after a 6-1 loss to Carolina on Friday night. The Hurricanes now move on to face the Vegas Golden Knights in the Stanley Cup final, which gets underway tomorrow night at 6. Over to baseball, the Blue Jays took 2 of 4 from the Orioles and now get a day off before opening a series in Atlanta tomorrow. The Airdrie Raiders Durant Division team closed out its spring football season with a 29-7 championship win over the Calgary Wildcats. Head coach Steve Kemp said discipline, teamwork, and a strong second half performance helped the Raiders separate themselves from a familiar opponent they now have met in the championship game 3 consecutive years. The title adds to an impressive season for Airdrie football, with several Raiders teams earning division championships this year.
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4: A yellow rainfall warning is in effect for today. Rain heavy at times, 20 to 30 millimeters on the way. Winds gusting to 70, high of 9 today. Rain heavy at times overnight, 30 to 40 millimeters on the way. Winds still gusting to 70. Periods of rain throughout the day tomorrow, 10 to 15 millimeters on the way. Winds gusting to 60. Finally, some relief on Wednesday. Sun cloud mix and a high of 17. It's lightly raining in 5.
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If you want to text me with the code word BASH to 403-212-1061, you'll be entered into the draw to win one of two $50 gift cards to Big Fun Inflatable Park for Carson's big birthday bash.

0: Treat You Better. That's Shawn Mendes at 7:41. It is raining. It's going to be raining for the next couple of days here with a yellow rainfall warning in effect. Air 106, Air Mornings. I'm Justin Crouch. I was feeling pretty old for a minute over the weekend. I was texting somebody about MSN, and my phone auto-corrected it to man. Just completely blew past MSN. What? Like today's technology doesn't remember what MSN was? You know, only the single most important form of communication for adolescents in the mid to late 2000s? If you'll excuse me, it is now time for my glass of Metamucil.
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0: Looks like we've got a crash. This is southbound Deerfoot at the Stony Trail eastbound exit, so just beware of that. Otherwise, just a slow go throughout the major routes this morning as we're dealing with some pretty heavy rain in the area. If you see anything else, feel free to let me know what's up. 403-212-1061.
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0: When will the heavy rain finally ease in the Airdrie area? 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Rain heavy at times overnight, another 30 to 40 millimeters on the way, winds gusting to 70. Again, periods of rain tomorrow, 10 to 15 more millimeters on the way with winds gusting to 60, high of 8. Finally, some relief on Wednesday. Sun cloud mix, high of 17. It's raining and 5. Sun or storm, find the area's official forecast through the Discover Airdrie app.
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1: 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So get those texts in now, 403-212-1061.
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2: I'm Lauren Meister with your local news, streaming now through the Discover Airdrie app. Five athletes were recognized by the city of Airdrie during the 2025 Elite Athlete Ceremony at Genesis Place for accomplishments in BMX, box lacrosse, football, baseball, and triathlon. Kim Harris, culture specialist with the city, says the growing number of athletes being honored reflects the strong support system built by local sports organizations, coaches, and families throughout the community.
3: We have five great athletes this year: Sophia Howell, Braylee Shell, Nico Diaz, Colton Jackson McConnell, and Ronan Xavier Thompson.
2: The athletes' achievements will now be showcased on the Elite Athlete Wall at Genesis Place through biographies highlighting their success on the national and international stage. Rocky View Schools has approved year four of its 2023 to 2027 education plan, continuing its focus on improving literacy, numeracy, student well-being, and future-ready learning. The division says students continue to show growth in literacy and numeracy, while a new curriculum-aligned math assessment for grades 1 through 6 is currently being piloted. The Airdrie Regional Chamber of Commerce hosted its first ever State of the Region event in Rocky View County last week, bringing together more than 70 businesses and community members to discuss local economic trends and development issues. Marilyn Allhuis, executive director of the chamber, says the event provided an important opportunity for members to hear updates on regional priorities while also engaging directly with municipal leaders on topics such as transportation, data centers, and regulatory red tape.
4: Really great opportunity for businesses to not only connect with one another, but to have an opportunity to ask those valuable questions at the municipal level in the county.
2: Chamber says it plans to make the event an annual gathering to continue strengthening communication between businesses and local government. An Alberta Court of Justice judge has found an accused guilty of four offenses in an Airdrie area child sexual abuse and exploitation material case. The ruling involved a modified doll and two videos, while the judge found the voyeurism charge was not proven beyond a reasonable doubt. A criminal code publication ban applies to identifying information for the complainant. In other news, up to 30 millimeters of rain is expected to

0: today with another 30 to 40 millimeters possible tonight. Strong wind gusting up to 70 kilometers an hour is also forecast in some areas. Four people, including two young girls, were killed in a two-vehicle crash near Rocky Mountain House on Friday. Police continue to investigate. And two men have been found guilty of second-degree murder in the 2024 roadside shooting death of a Rocky View County worker east of Calgary. 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
0: The Montreal Canadiens are out of the NHL Stanley Cup playoffs after a 6-1 loss to Carolina on Friday night. Carolina now hosts the Vegas Golden Knights for the Stanley Cup Finals starting tomorrow night at 6. Turning to baseball in the MLB, the Blue Jays went 2-for-4 in their series against the Orioles and now have a breather before heading to Atlanta tomorrow. The Airdrie Raiders Durant Division team wrapped up its spring football season with a 29-7 championship victory over the Calgary Wildcats. Head coach Steve Kemp says the Raiders relied on discipline, teamwork, and a strong second half to pull away from a team they have now faced in the final three straight years. The championship adds to a successful season for Airdrie football overall, with multiple Raiders teams capturing division titles this year.
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2: A yellow rainfall warning is in effect for today. Rain heavy at times, 20 to 30 millimeters on the way. Winds gusting to 70, high of 9 today. Rain heavy at times overnight, 30 to 40 millimeters on the way. Winds still gusting to 70. Periods of rain throughout the day tomorrow, 10 to 15 millimeters on the way. Winds gusting to 60. Finally, some relief on Wednesday. Sun cloud mix and a high of 17. It's lightly raining in 5.
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0: Martin Garrix and Ed Sheeran repeated at 8:07 Air Mornings, Air 106. I'm Justin Crouch. Yellow rainfall warning in effect. The rain is still coming down. When all is said and done by tomorrow, it's somewhere in the range of 85 millimeters. So just prepare yourself for that as best you possibly can. Last week, we were talking about the Lotto Max draw. There was a winning ticket worth $15 million in the Calgary area. Got a great answer as to, you know, what you would do with the money from Taylor.
1: Trip around the world, as basic as it sounds, is getting expensive these days on that one. So,
0: yeah.
1: Honestly, England.
2: Yeah, it almost sounds like that's what you need to win to be able to take that trip, eh?
1: Gas prices these days on that one.
2: Yeah.
1: Ain't going anywhere without some money.
0: Yeah, not just gas prices, but I mean also the rainfall over the last stretch. Yeah, yeah, I don't think he's alone in wanting to get out of this area for a little bit.
3: What's got one horn and a nose for summer fun?
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0: Air 106 Air Mornings. I'm Justin Crouch. Maroon 5 with Payphone at 818. Rainfall warning in effect. It is currently raining and 6 degrees. I had the pleasure of chatting with Tanner Smith, Peace Officer Sergeant, about e-scooter and e-bike safety. And he just wanted to send out a friendly reminder as to what e-bikes and e-scooters are really for.
1: They would just be for transportation. So like, they're not allowed at Chinook Winds Park. I believe that's actually the rules if you look at their website or app. But they're actually not. There shouldn't be. One, it's probably quite unsafe to take those things up, any sort of jumps or ramps or something like that.
0: Yeah.
1: But again, they're at the skate park at Chinook Winds, they would not be allowed to.
0: Chinook Winds is for self-propelled scooters and bikes, not the e-scooters and e-bikes, right?
1: Exactly, yeah.
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0: Yeah, the rain is definitely causing some problems on the roads this morning. Seeing that there is a number of issues in that interchange between Stony Trail and Deerfoot Trail, so maybe just avoid the area if you possibly can today. If you see anything else on the roads this morning, let me know what's up. 403-212-1061.
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0: 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Rain at times heavy today, 20 to 30 millimeters, wind gusting to 70. Rain at times heavy overnight, 30 to 40 millimeters on the way, gusting, winds gusting to 70. Periods of rain throughout the day tomorrow, 10 to 15 more millimeters on the way with winds gusting up to 60. Finally, some relief on Wednesday, sun cloud mix, 17 the high. Slightly raining and 5. 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
8: 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So the Airdrie RCMP are going to be hosting a youth camp from July 13th to the 17th this summer. It's going to be held locally right here in the city of Airdrie. Camp is going to be free. Food and everything will be provided. 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
9: 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There's going to be applications available for the youth to be picked up at the Airdrie High Schools or the Airdrie RCMP Detachment. Deadline for those applications to be brought back to us is May 29th.
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0: This week, I would like to chat e-bike and e-scooter safety. I had the pleasure of chatting with Tanner Smith, Peace Officer Sergeant here in Airdrie, about e-bike and e-scooter safety. Going to be sharing pieces of this throughout the week. Air Mornings, I'm Justin Crouch. First off, he wanted to remind people that e-scooters, e-bikes, they are just for transportation.
1: They would just be for transportation, so they're not allowed at Chinook Winds Park. I believe that's actually the rules if you look at their website or app. They're actually not. You shouldn't be. One, it's probably quite unsafe to take those things up, any sort of jumps or ramps or something like that.
0: Yeah.
1: But again, at the skate park at Chinook Winds, they would not be allowed to.
0: Chinook Winds is for self-propelled scooters and bikes, not the e-scooters and e-bikes, right?
1: Exactly, yeah.

0: on to your pool noodles. 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
6: 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High of 9, but rain heavy at times. 20 to 30 millimeters expected. Wind gusting to 70. Heavy rain at times overnight, 30 to 40 millimeters on the way. Again, wind gusting to 70. Periods of rain tomorrow with a high of 8, another 10 to 15 millimeters on the way. Finally, some relief on Wednesday. Sun cloud mix and a high of 17. Local news, local sports, and local weather are all available through the free Discover Airdrie app.
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0: Bolo, Two Punks in Love on Air 106. Air Mornings, I'm Justin Crouch. This is going to wrap it for me today. Whatever it is you have planned for the rest of your day, for the next couple of days here, do your best to just stay dry. That yellow rainfall warning remains in effect. Rain heavy at times throughout the day today, overnight, and into tomorrow. When all is said and done, what do we got? 70, potentially up to 85 millimeters of rain in the next couple of days. Do your best to stay dry out there. Ken O'Neill is in next.
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2: Native Prairie Appreciation Week is being celebrated throughout the month of June. It's a time to recognize an important yet increasingly rare ecosystem. Alberta and Saskatchewan contain some of the few remaining areas of native prairie left in North America. Much of what remains is fragmented into smaller patches rather than larger areas of continuous native prairie grasslands. Stats show about 25 to 26% of Alberta's native prairie remains, with another 17 to 21% still existing in Saskatchewan. Saskatchewan's Extension Services summer student Tristan Flath says these rangelands are crucial to maintaining healthy ecosystems.
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2: For Golden West, I'm Glendale Allen Vossler.
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2: I'm Anna Frensvich with your local news, streaming now through the Discover Airdrie app. Airdrie fire crews found no fires after responding to two smoke calls during Monday morning's power outages. Fire Chief Mike Peary said one call was on Tower Lane Drive, where crews were initially dispatched for a possible structure fire. Crews also responded to trapped elevator calls on Willowbrook Road and a second smoke report on Edmonton Trail. A Monday morning power outage affected thousands of Fortis Alberta customers in Airdrie as heavy rain and strong winds moved throughout the city. The number of affected customers changed throughout the morning as the utility updated its outage map. The outage came as Airdrie remains under a rainfall warning. Alberta RCMP are reminding students and families to plan ahead as graduation season is underway. Students are being told never to drive impaired or get into a vehicle with an impaired driver. Mounties are also encouraging students to plan a safe ride home and respect school property, community spaces, as well as local bylaws. A Cochrane Accessibility Project is receiving national funding through the RBC Barrier Buster Grants Program. The Town of Cochrane's Railway Street Pavilion Project is one of five Alberta recipients. The grants are meant to help remove physical barriers in community spaces. Calgary police have released June's photo enforcement locations. Photo radar will focus on 17 communities this month, including Acadia, Beltline, Cranston, Martindale, Sundance, Terradale, Walden, as well as Willow Park. Police say photo radar vehicles will also attend construction zones where workers are present. The Airdrie Public Library will be asking council tomorrow to support local authority over library services as Bill 28 concerns come before council. The proposed resolution asks the mayor to write to the province about concerns over local governance, library operations, access to materials, patron privacy, as well as service quality. City administration is recommending council accept the report for information. Local news at your fingertips. Sign up for the daily news on Air 106 1 FM and get updates sent straight to your email. And here's a look at some other headlines we're chasing today. A recent BC Court of Appeal decision could have wider implications for remote work after a woman was found to have been constructively dismissed when her employer abruptly ended her work-from-home arrangement. Documents obtained by CBC show that Alberta has been considering three possible northern BC routes for a major new oil export pipeline. And Iran is halting indirect talks with the U.S. after Israeli strikes in Lebanon.
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3: The Stanley Cup Finals start tomorrow as the Vegas Golden Knights visit the Carolina Hurricanes. The Toronto Blue Jays

0: is starting a series tomorrow with the Atlanta Braves. The Jays currently have a record of 29-31. The NBA Finals start on Wednesday when the New York Knicks visit the San Antonio Spurs.
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2: Airdrie area continues to be under a rainfall warning. Tonight, the rain is heavy at times. Anywhere from 30 to 40 millimeters is expected. A bit of a gusting wind and a low of 6. Tomorrow, more rain, 10 to 15 millimeters. Quite the gusting wind, so much the same. And it will be 8 degrees. Overnight, cloudy with more rain. Wednesday, finally, it's a mix of sun and cloud and a high of 17. Local news, local sports, and local weather. 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

0: Young Bombs and Aloe Black, That's Better Day. I'm Ken O'Neill, the new Madonna and Sabrina Carpenter before that. And in just a minute, we'll hear Bruno Mars. Welcome to Monday. 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
14: 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Rain heavy at times today, 20 to 30 millimeters expected. Wind gusting to 70. Rain heavy at times overnight, 30 to 40 millimeters on the way again. Wind gusting to 70. Periods of rain tomorrow, another 10 to 15 millimeters on the way. With a high of 8, finally some relief on Wednesday. Sun cloud mix and a high of 17. Stay ahead of the storm. 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

0: Well, the Ice Hockey World Championships wrapped up yesterday. I'm Ken O'Neill. It just didn't go right for Team Canada. First, Finland beat us on Saturday, which put us in the bronze medal game yesterday, and we lost that too. We came back, forced overtime, but lost 3-2 to Norway. Then in the gold medal game, Finland played host country Switzerland, and just over halfway through the first overtime, the Finns win gold with a 1-0 final.
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7: 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High of 9, but rain heavy at times, 20 to 30 millimeters expected. Wind gusting to 70. Heavy rain at times overnight, 30 to 40 millimeters on the way. Again, wind gusting to 70. Periods of rain tomorrow with a high of 8, another 10 to 15 millimeters on the way. Finally, some relief on Wednesday. Sun cloud mix and a high of 17. 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

0: The Weeknd, Blinding Lights, also the new Alex Warren in there. Sia is next with Unstoppable. I'm Ken O'Neill. Have you signed up yet for the Daily News? We deliver the top local stories to you every afternoon. 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
2: 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A fire along the CPKC rail corridor near Indus was contained Friday night after multiple grass fires were reported. Rocky View County says one small outbuilding was lost, but no injuries were reported. Crews from Rocky View County, Calgary, Chestermere, as well as Wheatland County were other partners that responded. Carstairs family still turned out for the fire department open house Sunday despite rain, wind, and cold weather. Fire Chief Jordan Schaefer says the event helps residents see the department as their own.
3: And that's one of the biggest things is understanding that what this department is it's their department, it's not just ours.
2: He added that the open house also helps children understand firefighters are there to help. A young moose spotted in Airdrie on Saturday afternoon has since moved along, but it was roving around multiple neighborhoods. A local resident who reported the sighting says Fish and Wildlife told her the animal appeared to be just over a year old and did not appear injured. Residents are being reminded to give moose and other wildlife plenty of space. Alberta childcare facilities must now post after high-risk, potentially criminal incidents are reported at licensed programs. The new rule took effect today and applies to licensed daycare, preschool, and out-of-school care. The province says notices must be posted on-site and online. Elections Alberta says the Alberta separation question will be handed out and counted first during the province's 10-ballot referendum. Albertans will vote on October 19th with question 10, asking whether Alberta should remain in Canada or begin the legal process towards a future binding separation referendum. The result this fall is not binding. Didsbury is one of 10 Alberta communities getting new or updated flood mapping. The province says the work is meant to identify flood hazards and support emergency planning. The new studies are expected to produce about 260 kilometers of new or updated mapping. Want the latest local news delivered straight to your inbox? Sign up for the daily news on discoveraerdrie.com. And here's a look at some other headlines. Legal experts say employers may need to be careful with return to office orders after a BC court upheld a constructive dismissal finding tied to remote work. Iran says it's stopping indirect negotiations with Washington, further complicating efforts to end 3 months of war. And Alberta pipeline planning documents showed possible routes through northern BC and several potential coastal ports.
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4: 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The Jays currently have a record of 29-31. The Stanley Cup Finals start tomorrow as the Vegas Golden Knights visit the Carolina Hurricanes. The NBA Finals start on Wednesday when the New York Knicks visit the San Antonio Spurs.
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2: We are under that rainfall warning and heavy rain will continue tonight. Anywhere from 30 to 40 millimeters is expected, and there will be quite the gusting wind and a low of 6. Tomorrow, well, you guessed it, more rain, 10 to 15 millimeters, a gusting wind, and the temperature will hold near 8 degrees. Overnight, a chance of showers. Wednesday, it's a mix of sun and cloud and a high of 17 degrees. Stay weather ready and stream us anytime and anywhere by downloading the Discover Airdrie app.
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13: 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Rain heavy at times through this evening and overnight, 30 to 40 millimeters on the way, wind still gusting to 70. Periods of rain throughout the day tomorrow, 10 to 15 millimeters on the way. Finally, some relief on Wednesday, sun cloud mix and a high of 17. Stay ahead of the storm. 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
12: 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Yellow rainfall warning remains in effect, 20 to 30 millimeters today. Winds gusting to 70. Rain heavy at times overnight, 30 to 40 millimeters expected. Wind still gusting to 70. Periods of rain throughout the day tomorrow, another 10 to 15 millimeters on the way with a high of 8 before finally some relief on Wednesday. Sun cloud mix and a high of 17. Local news, local sports, and local weather are all available through the free Discover Airdrie app.
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1: Alexander Stewart, I Wish You Cheated. Afternoon, I'm Ken O'Neill. Post Malone featuring Morgan Wallen, I Had Some Help, is coming up. It's a new month, a lot coming up in the next 30 days. June is National Indigenous History Month, highlighted by Indigenous Peoples Day on the 18th. Other special days this month, Father's Day, of course. It's the same day as the first day of summer, June 21st. And then at the end of the month, Canada Day, July 1st this year, is a Wednesday.
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2: 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Fire Chief Mike Peary said one call was on Tower Lane Drive, where crews were initially dispatched for a possible structure fire. Crews also responded to trapped elevator calls on Willowbrook Road and a second smoke report on Edmonton Trail. A Monday morning power outage affected thousands of Fortis, Alberta customers in Airdrie as heavy rain and strong winds moved throughout the city. The number of affected customers changed throughout the morning as the utility updated its outage map. The outage came as Airdrie remains under a rainfall warning. Alberta RCMP are reminding students and families to plan ahead as graduation season is underway. Students are being told never to drive impaired or get into a vehicle with an impaired driver. Mounties are also encouraging students to plan a safe ride home and respect school property, community spaces, as well as local bylaws. A Cochrane Accessibility Project is receiving national funding through the RBC Barrier Buster Grants Program. The Town of Cochrane's Railway Street Pavilion Project is one of five Alberta recipients. The grants are meant to help remove physical barriers in community spaces. Calgary police have released June's photo enforcement locations. Photo radar will focus on 17 communities this month, including Acadia, Beltline, Cranston, Martindale, Sundance, Terradale, Walden, as well as Willow Park. Police say photo radar vehicles will also attend construction zones where workers are present. The Airdrie Public Library will be asking council tomorrow to support local authority over library services as Bill 28 concerns come before council. The proposed resolution asks the mayor to write to the province about concerns over local governance, library operations, access to materials, patron privacy, as well as service quality. City administration is recommending council accept the report for information. Local news at your fingertips. Sign up for the daily news on Air 106 1 FM and get updates sent straight to your email. And here's a look at some other headlines we're chasing today. A recent BC Court of Appeal decision could have wider implications for remote work after a woman was found to have been constructively dismissed when her employer abruptly ended her work from home arrangement. Documents obtained by CBC show that Alberta has been considering three possible northern BC routes for a major new oil export pipeline. And Iran is halting indirect talks with the U.S. after Israeli strikes in Lebanon.
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3: The Stanley Cup Finals start tomorrow when the Vegas Golden Knights visit the Carolina Hurricanes. The Toronto Blue Jays start a series tomorrow with the Atlanta Braves. The Jays are currently 29-31 on the year. Kevin Gausman is expected to start on the mound. The NBA Finals start Wednesday when the New York Knicks visit the San Antonio Spurs.
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2: Airdrie area continues to be under a rainfall warning. Tonight, the rain is heavy at times. Anywhere from 30 to 40 millimeters is expected. A bit of a gusting wind and a low of 6. Tomorrow, more rain, 10 to 15 millimeters. Quite the gusting wind, so much the same. And it will be 8 degrees. Overnight, cloudy with more rain. Wednesday, finally, it's a mix of sun and cloud and a high of 17. 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

0: Again.
1: Well, that is Sam Drysdale and Cold Water on the Drive Home Show. A lot of cold water falling from the sky today. Yeah, it's a rainy one in Alberta. Well, we're going to turn that frown upside down. Let's call a qualifier for Duck Duck Jeep. 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We've got a 2026 Jeep Cherokee Hybrid Limited up for grabs and a pair of Callaway Park tickets just for qualifying. If you texted in the word Jeep this morning when you heard that Duck Duck Jeep cue to text. We'll call our qualifier after Tame Impala. Here's Dracula.

0: is time for us to make somebody very happy. If you texted in the word Jeep this morning, let's qualify you to win with your Alberta Jeep dealers.
1: Hello.
0: Hi, is this Dawn?
1: Yes, it is.
0: Hey, Dawn, it's Candace calling from the Drive Home Show. How you doing?
1: Oh, I'm doing well. How are you?
0: I'm fantastic. How are you liking this weather?
1: Not so much.
0: Yeah, me neither. Nobody's a really big fan. The good news is you texted in the word Jeep this morning, and you are in the draw to win a brand new 2026 Jeep Cherokee Hybrid Limited from your Alberta Jeep dealers.
1: Oh, perfect.
0: Yeah,
1: that'd
0: you could
1: be great.
0: I mean, rubber duckies are a big part of the Jeep life, and I feel like with this weather, they're very fitting today.
1: They certainly are.
0: You could bring your rubber duckies out to the puddle that's in the middle of the street in front of your house.
1: Oh, just about. I'll tell you. It's wet out there.
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12: 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Rain heavy at times through this evening and overnight, 30 to 40 millimeters on the way, wind still gusting to 70. Periods of rain throughout the day tomorrow, 10 to 15 millimeters on the way. Finally, some relief on Wednesday, sun cloud mix and a high of 17. Stay ahead of the storm. 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

0: Candace Trench, I Knew You When on the Drive Home Show. It's Candace Johnson with you. How's your heart today? Your heart might be broken as the Stanley Cup will definitely not be making its way back to Canada this year. Yeah, the Habs are officially out. It is the Golden Knights and the Hurricanes in the Stanley Cup Final. Game one's coming up tomorrow night at 6.
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11: 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Yellow rainfall warning remains in effect, 20 to 30 millimeters today, winds gusting to 70, rain heavy at times overnight, 30 to 40 millimeters expected, wind still gusting to 70, periods of rain throughout the day tomorrow, another 10 to 15 millimeters on the way with a high of 8 before finally some relief on Wednesday, sun cloud mix and a high of 17. 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

0: Sean Hook, Vanessa Hudgens, it's Reminding Me on Air 106. I'm Candace Johnson. 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
3: 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A fire along the CPKC rail corridor near Indus was contained Friday night after multiple grass fires were reported. Rocky View County says one small outbuilding was lost, but no injuries were reported. Crews from Rocky View County, Calgary, Chestermere, as well as Wheatland County were other partners that responded. Carstairs family still turned out for the fire department open house Sunday despite rain, wind, and cold weather. Fire Chief Jordan Schaefer says the event helps residents see the department as their own weather. Fire Chief Jordan Schaefer says the event helps residents see the department as their own.
4: And that's one of the biggest things is understanding that what this department is it's their department, it's not just ours.
3: He added that the open house also helps children understand firefighters are there to help. A young moose spotted in Airdrie on Saturday afternoon has since moved along, but it was roving around multiple neighborhoods. A local resident who reported the sighting says Fish and Wildlife told her the animal appeared to be just over a year old and did not appear injured. Residents are being reminded to give moose and other wildlife plenty of space. Alberta childcare facilities must now post after high-risk, potentially criminal incidents are reported at licensed programs. The new rule took effect today and applies to licensed daycare, preschool, and out-of-school care. The province says notices must be posted on-site and online. Elections Alberta says the Alberta separation question will be handed out and counted first during the province's 10-ballot referendum. Albertans will vote on October 19th with question 10, asking whether Alberta should remain in Canada or begin the legal process towards a future binding separation referendum. The result this fall is not binding. Didsbury is one of 10 Alberta communities getting new or updated flood mapping. The province says the work is meant to identify flood hazards and support emergency planning. The new studies are expected to produce about 260 kilometers of new or updated mapping. Want the latest local news delivered straight to your inbox? Sign up for the daily news on discoveraerdrie.com. And here's a look at some other headlines. Legal experts say employers may need to be careful with return to office orders after a BC court upheld a constructive dismissal finding tied to remote work. Iran says it's stopping indirect negotiations with Washington, further complicating efforts to end 3 months of war. And Alberta pipeline planning documents showed possible routes through northern BC and several potential coastal ports.
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5: The Toronto Blue Jays is starting a series tomorrow with the Atlanta Braves. The Jays currently have a record of 29-31. The Stanley Cup Finals start tomorrow as the Vegas Golden Knights visit the Carolina Hurricanes. The NBA Finals start on Wednesday when the New York Knicks visit the San Antonio Spurs.
3: We are under that rainfall warning, and heavy rain will continue tonight. Anywhere from 30 to 40 millimeters is expected, and there will be quite the gusting wind and a low of 6. Tomorrow, well, you guessed it, more rain, 10 to 15 millimeters, a gusting wind, and the temperature will hold near 8 degrees. Overnight, a chance of showers. Wednesday, it's a mix of sun and cloud and a high of 17 degrees. Stay weather ready and stream us anytime and anywhere by downloading the Discover Airdrie app.
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Drinking cups of coffee. I feel like I need a couple cups of coffee today. This dreary, rainy weather has got me feeling tired. A little pick-me-up in the middle of the afternoon. It's Justin Bieber with Speed Demon on the Drive Home Show.

0: Patrick, Give Me Sympathy on The Drive Home Show. It's Candace Johnson with you, and today is National Dinosaur Day. Why are we not celebrating more in Alberta? Hello, we are home to the Albertosaurus, and have you noticed on your driver's license there is, in fact, an Albertosaurus? Yes, in a new poll, more than 1,000 adults were asked how many dinosaurs they could name off the top of their head. 9% said zero. Come on, we all know T-Rex. 7% said they could name 10 or more. I'm definitely in the 10 or more category. I've been to Drumheller at least more than 10 times with my kiddo, who is obsessed with dinosaurs. In fact, we just started watching all of the Jurassic Park and Jurassic World movies from the very beginning. So what a great way to celebrate National Dinosaur Day and all of the finds here in Alberta. Watch the original Jurassic Park, because honestly, that one's the best.
1: 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Rolling sound, quiet.
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12: 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Rain heavy at times through this evening and overnight, 30 to 40 millimeters on the way, wind still gusting to 70. Periods of rain throughout the day tomorrow, 10 to 15 millimeters on the way. Finally, some relief on Wednesday, sun cloud mix and a high of 17. Stay ahead of the storm. 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

0: on the Drive Home Show. The Calgary Stampede seems far away, but is it? Which is, what, just over a month away? Let's go to the Stampede website and see what the countdown is. How many days till the Calgary Stampede gets underway on July 3rd? 31 days, 23 hours. And 6 minutes. There you go. Make sure you check out the lineup for Nashville North because that one's free with your admission. Also, the Coke stage this year has got an amazing lineup of performers, including our very own Alessia Cara, Scott Hellman. We love the Canadians that get up on stage and the Calgary Stampede Lotteries. Who doesn't want to win some prizes? Calgary Stampede, the countdown is on. 31 days. 23 hours and 6 minutes away.
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20: 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Yellow rainfall warning remains in effect 20 to 30 millimeters today. Winds gusting to 70. Rain heavy at times overnight, 30 to 40 millimeters expected. Wind still gusting to 70. Periods of rain throughout the day tomorrow, another 10 to 15 millimeters on the way with a high of 8 before finally some relief on Wednesday. Sun cloud mix and a high of 17. Local news, local sports, and local weather are all available through the free Discover Airdrie app.
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0: 11, One Thing on Air 106, the Drive Home Show brought to you by Davis Chev. I'm Candace Johnson. You're definitely going to want to stay away from the riverbanks today and tomorrow. 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
3: I'm Anna Frensvich with your local news, streaming now through the Discover Airdrie app. Airdrie fire crews found no fires after responding to two smoke calls during Monday morning's power outages. Fire Chief Mike Peary said one call was on Tower Lane Drive, where crews were initially dispatched for a possible structure fire. Crews also responded to trapped elevator calls on Willowbrook Road and a second smoke report on Edmonton Trail. A Monday morning power outage affected thousands of Fortis Alberta customers in Airdrie as heavy rain and strong winds moved throughout the city. The number of affected customers changed throughout the morning as the utility updated its outage map. The outage came as Airdrie remains under a rainfall warning. Alberta RCMP are reminding students and families to plan ahead as graduation season is underway. Students are being told never to drive impaired or get into a vehicle with an impaired driver. Mounties are also encouraging students to plan a safe ride home and respect school property, community spaces, as well as local bylaws. A Cochrane Accessibility Project is receiving national funding through the RBC Barrier Buster Grants Program. The Town of Cochrane's Railway Street Pavilion Project is one of five Alberta recipients. The grants are meant to help remove physical barriers in community spaces. Calgary police have released June's photo enforcement locations. Photo radar will focus on 17 communities this month, including Acadia, Beltline, Cranston, Martindale, Sundance, Terradale, Walden, as well as Willow Park. Police say photo radar vehicles will also attend construction zones where workers are present. The Airdrie Public Library will be asking council tomorrow to support local authority over library services as Bill 28 concerns come before council. The proposed resolution asks the mayor to write to the province about concerns over local governance, library operations, access to materials, patron privacy, as well as service quality. City administration is recommending council accept the report for information. Local news at your fingertips. Sign up for the daily news on Air 106.1 FM and get updates sent straight to your email. And here's a look at some other headlines we're chasing today. A recent BC Court of Appeal decision could have wider implications for remote work after a woman was found to have been constructively dismissed when her employer abruptly ended her work from home arrangement. Documents obtained by CBC show that Alberta has been considering three possible northern BC routes for a major new oil export pipeline. And Iran is halting indirect talks with the U.S. after Israeli strikes in Lebanon.
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4: 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The Toronto Blue Jays start a series tomorrow with the Atlanta Braves. The Jays are currently 29-31 on the year. Kevin Gausman is expected to start on the mound. The NBA Finals start Wednesday when the New York Knicks visit the San Antonio Spurs.
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3: Airdrie area continues to be under a rainfall warning. Tonight, the rain is heavy at times. Anywhere from 30 to 40 millimeters is expected. A bit of a gusting wind and a low of 6. Tomorrow, more rain, 10 to 15 millimeters. Quite the gusting wind, so much the same, and it will be 8 degrees. Overnight cloudy with more rain. Wednesday, finally, it's a mix of sun and cloud and a high of 17. 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

0: Virginia to Vegas, that's Selfish on the Drive Home Show. I'm Candace Johnson. This morning you heard it, the Duck Duck Jeep queued a text, and it's time to call today's qualifier.
1: Hello.
0: Hi, is this Dawn?
1: Yes, it is.
0: Hey, Dawn, it's Candace calling from the Drive Home Show. How you doing?
1: Oh, I'm doing well. How are you?
0: I'm fantastic. How are you liking this weather?
1: Not so much.
0: Yeah, me neither. Nobody's a really big fan. The good news is you texted in the word Jeep this morning, and you are in the draw to win a brand new 2026 Jeep Cherokee Hybrid Limited from your Alberta Jeep dealers.
1: Oh, perfect.
0: Yeah,
1: that'd
0: you
1: be
0: could.
1: Great.
0: I mean, rubber duckies are a big part of the Jeep life, and I feel like with this weather, they're very fitting today.
1: They certainly are.
0: You could bring your rubber duckies out to the puddle that's in the middle of the street in front of your house.
1: Oh, just about. I'll tell you. It's wet out there.
0: Well, congratulations, Dawn. You are in the draw at the end of the summer for a brand new Jeep. And we're going to throw in a pair of Callaway Park tickets just for fun.
1: Oh, perfect.
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3: A rainy Monday here in Airdrie. People are driving to the conditions of the road, so things are slow going along Airdrie's major routes. If you do see or hear anything that might be causing a little bit of a longer delay, please do give me a call or send me a text at 403-212-1061.
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22: 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Weather-wise, that rainfall warning is in place. Heavy rain is expected tonight, anywhere from 30 to 40 millimeters, gusting winds and a low of 6. Tomorrow, more rain, gusting winds up to 60 kilometers and a temperature near 8. Wednesday, sun and cloud and a high of 17. Get the latest forecast at your fingertips. 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

0: Earned It on the Drive Home Show. I'm Candace Johnson. Have you ever been attacked by a wild animal? I ask because there's a woman in California that got attacked by wild turkeys. She's okay. Don't worry. But it just got me thinking about the time that, what was it now? Blackbird? I'm pretty sure it was a blackbird. We were living in Ontario at the time, and we were living in a downtown apartment building, and there was a sign up outside that said, beware, there is a red-winged blackbird who's protecting her nest and will dive bomb people entering our building, which at first I was like, haha, that's hilarious. There's no way that this red-winged blackbird is dive bombing people. And I was completely wrong. Sure enough, the very next day I'm walking into the building. What happens? This blackbird comes flying for me. It's pecking at my ponytail. It was like stuck in my hair. I remember I was like screaming and someone was inside holding the door open being like, come on, it's coming back. Get in here. What is your attacked by a wild animal story? I want to hear all about it. Text me. Let's chat about it because we got a lot of wild animals here in Alberta.
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2: QE2 in between Airdrie and Calgary is fairly busy as of right now on this rainy Monday. If you do see or hear anything that might be causing a little bit of a longer delay than usual, please do give me a call or send me a text at 403-212-1061.
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17: 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Weather-wise, rainfall warning continues to be in place. Tonight, rain will be heavy at times, anywhere from 30 to 40 millimeters. The gusting wind will continue. Tomorrow, more rain, another 10 to 15 millimeters. Wednesday, though, we are getting a break. It's a mix of sun and cloud and a high of 17. Stay informed with vital alerts and local weather. 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

0: 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I'm Candace Johnson. Looks like power is being restored after an outage affected nearly 3,800 customers this morning. 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
2: Native Prairie Appreciation Week is being celebrated throughout the month of June. It's a time to recognize an important yet increasingly rare ecosystem. Alberta and Saskatchewan contain some of the few remaining areas of native prairie left in North America. Much of what remains is fragmented into smaller patches rather than larger areas of continuous native prairie grasslands. Stats show about 25 to 26% of Alberta's native prairie remains, with another 17 to 21% still existing in Saskatchewan. Saskatchewan's Extension Services summer student Tristan Flath says these rangelands are crucial to maintaining healthy ecosystems.
3: By supporting wildlife and pollinators, providing grazing opportunities for livestock, capturing and storing carbon, recycling nutrients, and improving water quality and moisture retention.
2: For Golden West, I'm Glendale Allen Vossler.
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2: Get the news you need when you need it by downloading our Discover Airdrie app. I'm Anna Frunzvich, and here's what's making local news this hour. A fire along the CPKC rail corridor near Indus was contained Friday night after multiple grass fires were reported. Rocky View County says one small outbuilding was lost, but no injuries were reported. Crews from Rocky View County, Calgary, Chestermere, as well as Wheatland County were other partners that responded. Carstairs family still turned out for the fire department open house Sunday despite rain, wind, and cold weather. Fire Chief Jordan Schaefer says the event helps residents see the department as their own.
3: And that's my biggest thing is understanding that what this department is it's their department, it's not just ours.
2: He added that the open house also helps children understand firefighters are there to help. A young moose spotted in Airdrie on Saturday afternoon has since moved along, but it was roving around multiple neighborhoods. A local resident who reported the sighting says Fish and Wildlife told her the animal appeared to be just over a year old and did not appear injured. Residents are being reminded to give moose and other wildlife plenty of space. Alberta childcare facilities must now post after high-risk, potentially criminal incidents are reported at licensed programs. The new rule took effect today and applies to licensed daycare, preschool, and out-of-school care.

0: 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And here's a look at some other headlines. Legal experts say employers may need to be careful with return to office orders after a BC court upheld a constructive dismissal finding tied to remote work. Iran says it's stopping indirect negotiations with Washington, further complicating efforts to end 3 months of war. And Alberta pipeline planning documents showed possible routes through northern BC and several potential coastal ports.
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2: The Toronto Blue Jays is starting a series tomorrow with the Atlanta Braves. The Jays currently have a record of 29-31. The Stanley Cup Final start tomorrow as the Vegas Golden Knights visit the Carolina Hurricanes. The NBA Finals start on Wednesday when the New York Knicks visit the San Antonio Spurs.
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0: We are under that rainfall warning, and heavy rain will continue tonight. Anywhere from 30 to 40 millimeters is expected, and there will be quite the gusting wind and a low of 6. Tomorrow, well, you guessed it, more rain. 10 to 15 millimeters, a gusting wind, and the temperature will hold near 8 degrees. Overnight, a chance of showers. Wednesday, it's a mix of sun and cloud and a high of 17 degrees. Stay weather ready and stream us anytime and anywhere by downloading the Discover Airdrie app. It's the Drive
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0: She's in the know. Here's Candace with what's happening in entertainment.
1: The number one movie this weekend was...
2: It's like a maze. It just goes on and on. Sometimes I'm scared I'll get lost.
3: Clark, can you hear me?
1: Yeah, Backrooms brought in $81.4 million. Obsession came in second. And Star Wars, The Mandalorian, and Grogu was third. Well, Morgan Wallen got so upset over technical difficulties during a performance on the weekend that he literally flipped over his piano and broke it.
4: I guess I'm the problem. Your mates never do no wrong if I'm so awful.
1: Yeah, he finished the song a cappella with an audience sing-along, then just broke the piano after the final note. Well, Dua Lipa's got another reason to be levitating. She just got married to longtime partner Callum Turner.
5: I come and I go. Tell me all the ways you need me. I'm not here for long. Catch me or I go.
1: Yeah, the pair have been together since 2024 and said I do on Saturday in London. I'm Candace, and that's what's happening in entertainment.
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6: We have some congestion northbound on the QE2 by Cross Iron Mills Mall, so you can expect some delays over there. If you do see or hear anything else, please do give me a call or send me a text at 403-212-1061.
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15: Constable Curtis Milbrandt. So the Airdrie RCMP are going to be hosting a youth camp from July 13th to the 17th this summer. It's going to be held locally right here in the city of Airdrie. Camp is going to be free. Food and everything will be provided. 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
16: 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There's going to be applications available for the youth to be picked up at the Airdrie High Schools or the Airdrie RCMP Detachment. Deadline for those applications to be brought back to us is May 29th.
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3: 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Weather-wise, that rainfall warning is in place. Heavy rain is expected tonight, anywhere from 30 to 40 millimeters, gusting winds and a low of 6. Tomorrow, more rain, gusting winds up to 60 kilometers and a temperature near 8. Wednesday, sun and cloud and a high of 17. Get the latest forecast at your fingertips. 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

Well, that's brand new music from Alex Porat, Kissing You on the Drive Home Show. Happy Monday. Hope you're doing okay. I know the weather kind of sucks. Just feels like dark and dreary and kind of want to go home to like a slow cooker full of chili. Sounds like a good dinner idea. Here's Rema, Selena Gomez. It's Calm Down.

0: from Bella's. That is Salvation on the Drive Home Show. I'm Candace Johnson. Well, it is official. No Canadian teams will be playing for the Stanley Cup this year. It's going to be the Golden Knights and the Hurricanes after the Habs were eliminated on the weekend. Game one of the Stanley Cup final gets underway tomorrow at 6 o'clock.
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2: QE2 in between Airdrie and Calgary is fairly busy as of right now on this rainy Monday. If you do see or hear anything that might be causing a little bit of a longer delay than usual, please do give me a call or send me a text at 403-212-1061.
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11: 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Weather-wise, rainfall warning continues to be in place. Tonight, rain will be heavy at times anywhere from 30 to 40 millimeters. The gusting wind will continue. Tomorrow, more rain, another 10 to 15 millimeters. Wednesday, though, we are getting a break. It's a mix of sun and cloud and a high of 17. Stay informed with vital alerts and local weather. 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